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2: Bit of lingering construction this Friday morning. QEW westbound at the 403 right lane blocked. 403 itself westbound just past Waterdown at King Road. Two right lanes shut down. Around Hamilton, Link, Red Hill and the Skyway looking good. 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I'm Giles Tingy, Legend 1029 traffic in minutes.
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4: Still got a bit of lingering overnight construction. QEW Niagara bound at the 403. The right lane is blocked. Toronto bound QEW is looking good. 403 westbound past Waterdown at King Road. Two right lanes blocked there. Also around Hamilton, Link, Red Hill and the Skyway, nice and quiet. 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

0: Cyndi Lauper on Legend 102.9 on a Friday morning edition of Sunny and Hayes. Welcome to it. You know what? The weekend may not be too bad. I mean, still we've got that kind of the clouds and the possibility of showers lingering. Matt's got those details for Mother's Day weekend, of course. And this is what I always love about Mother's Day too is, probably starting Saturday, you'll start to see the street corners where the guys with the trucks and the flowers at the corners. So if you suddenly forget or you're on your way to something and haven't gotten flowers, they're all over the place. And speaking of flowers, we've got your flowers, $100 gift card from Satellite Garden Center coming your way, and tickets to see the Commodores on a Friday morning edition of Sunny and Hayes.
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2: Major routes looking good. Overnight construction has cleared, so for now it's nice and quiet on the QEW and the 403 in both directions around Hamilton Link, Redhill, and the Skyway, also incident and volume free. 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
2: Major, it's looking good. Overnight construction's cleared. Highways are nice and quiet for now. QEW and 403 running well in both directions around Hamilton, Link, Red Hill, and the Skyway. Incident and volume free. A couple of closures we can look at. Kirkwall Road is closed. Fifth concession to Highway 8. Also, Jackson shut down. Houston to John. 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
3: Thank you, Giles. 559. I'm Ryan Williams, and here are your morning headlines. Investigations are underway following multiple bomb threats. According to Halton Police, 9 schools across Burlington and Oakville received anonymous bomb threats yesterday morning via email. No threats were found after police searched all affected schools, and investigations remain ongoing. Detectives have identified a suspect in a Niagara Falls shooting. Niagara police responded to a call on Tuesday morning after reports of a shooting at a motel where one man was transported to hospital with non-life-threatening injuries. Police say 35-year-old Jonathan Wade is wanted for 9 charges and is currently at large. And a new bill has been passed by the provincial government. After months of discussions concerning the size of Niagara Council, the Ford government has passed the Better Governance Bill. The bill will reduce Niagara Regional Council from 32 to 13 members, including the 12 local mayors and one appointed regional chair. And those are your morning headlines.
4: Thanks, Ryan. At 6:01, our Matt Hayes forecast. We're looking at a high of 13 degrees. We should be sitting at about 17, but that's okay. We'll take it. There may be some sunshine with that and a slight chance of showers. Same situation for tomorrow, but warmer, the high 17. And right now for Mother's Day on Sunday, it looks like it's just going to be a cloudy day, high of 13. Currently, as we speak, it's 5.
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1: Poor guy, you're aching from head to toe.
0: No, not from head to toe.
1: Okay, from back to toe?
0: only in the back. Oh, yeah, it's one spot. I have sciatica. And yeah. It's really flared up. And people who have back issues can certainly relate to this. You think that it'll hit you when you're doing something very physical. And the thing is that a lot of times it'll happen when you're doing something so random. I mean, I think maybe doing something physical can kind of disturb it.
1: Yeah, and can then, get it going, yeah.
0: But you still don't know until... So the other day, I had to go to Service Ontario. And I don't know what it was. I couldn't hear the lady very well. And I was leaning into the counter. And it was kind of an awkward position. And I was kind of arched over the counter. And I could feel it in my back. It wasn't horrible, but I could feel it. But I did what I had to do. I had to sign some stuff and everything. And then I left. And that was on Wednesday. And then yesterday, it was pretty bad. But today, it's even worse.
1: See, all it takes is something really minor like that. Like you said, you're on a countertop and you're leaned a certain way.
0: Yeah.
1: And then, you know, maybe it may not bother you until the next morning. You go, I unfortunately can't get out of bed and I don't know why. So it's funny because, I mean, it used to think sciatic was an age thing, but I don't think it's an age thing anymore.
0: Oh, no,
1: I know
0: it's not.
1: Tons of people.
0: I've had it for years.
1: Yeah.
0: I've had it for years. I was a much younger man working at the TV station, and I remember one day I'm putting on my pants to go into work, and then the next thing I'm on the floor, and I'm just in incredible pain, and I had to crawl to the phone because my wife wasn't home, and call in because I couldn't even get dressed, and I was laid up for a while after that. And again, that attack happened as I was putting my pants on.
1: And it's not like you can take like a doctor can give you physio or whatever. You just have to sort of go through
0: physio.
1: It.
0: Physio
1: will help it. Okay. Well,
0: physio,
1: there you go.
0: They do acupuncture and stuff too. I've had all of that before. I mean, from a physiotherapist, I got some exercises that you do, and I've been doing them the last couple of days, and you know, it's really meant to stretch everything out because it's tight, and it's to get the blood flowing in there to get you know, things moving, and so I've done that. But you know, they say sitting isn't good for it, and there really isn't a position right now that is comfortable for any length of time.
1: Now, I remember a while back, because you're the one that recommended, and I can't remember his name, he's so wonderful.
0: Andrew Kemmler,
1: and he's got a spot up on Mohawk. And I came into work one day, and I couldn't sit down. I thought, it is sciatic. Something's wrong with my back. So he, you know, I went to see him, and he assessed me, and he said, oh, the good news is, it's not sciatic, it's a degenerative disc. And I said,
0: that's what it is. It's a degenerative disc. That's what I have.
1: Okay, that's what I got. See, we have so much in common.
0: I know.
1: He gave me the exercises, and he said, there's nothing I can tell you that whether this may go disappear and not come back, or like it'll come in and out.
0: And that's it. Okay. Like, there's no way to fix it.
1: Yeah.
0: You know, there's strengthening exercises you can do, but
1: his exercises are good.
0: Yeah, but it's just always something that you have to be prepared that you could be facing. And I've been good for quite a few years. But
1: that's fantastic news. You have the same thing as me.
0: Well, you don't have it.
1: Well, I had right it, but he said it's one of those things that, like you just said, it can come back, you know, at any time. Yeah.
0: And it's my time. Hey, more great music coming up on Legend.
2: Major roads are looking good this morning. QEW and the 403 up to speed in both directions around Hamilton Link, Red Hill and the Skyway. Still nice and quiet. No buildup of volume in the usual areas as yet. A couple of closures. Kirkwall Road is closed. 5th Concession to Highway 8. Jackson closed. Houston to John and James Street shut down from Cannon Street to Murray. 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I'm Giles Tingey, Legend 1029 Traffic in Minutes.
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0: Legend 1029, Sunny and Hayes, 623 on a Friday. Well, lots of people struggle with sleep, have challenges with my back issues. That's a bit of a challenge for me. I took a couple of CBD gummies last night, and boom, out like a light. Highly recommend it. But anyway, if you don't want to rely on things like that, here's a trick. This sounds ridiculous to me, but I'll share it with you. It's called cognitive shuffling.
1: Yeah, so I just saw that. Yeah.
0: So here's how it works. As you're laying in bed, getting ready to go to sleep, you're supposed to pick a word.
1: Mm-hmm.
0: It doesn't carry much meaning to you and is 5 to 12 letters long. And it shouldn't be a word that could stimulate a worry like money or deadline.
1: Yeah, or stress you out or anything like that. Yeah.
0: It's common words like blanket, garden, bedtime. Yeah. And then with the word in your mind, you work through it letter by letter. So you choose bedtime. So you start with B and you do butterfly, basket, bagel, E, envelope, emerald. You know, you go through the whole list of letters in that word and come up with other words. And apparently, that is supposed to allow you to get off to sleep.
1: Yeah, I know. I saw that and I thought, really? Because you know what I did the other night? And I've been doing this a lot lately. And I think I've told you this. When I'm struggling, I focus on a group or performer that I

0: words, come up with more words. I don't know. It just doesn't, I don't know.
1: I guess the counting sheep thing is so old and forget about it.
0: Well, yeah, I don't get that one either, but, hey, take a couple of gummies and boom. Hey, we got more great music coming up on Legend, including this one from Sheryl Crow on Legend 102.9.

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4: Major routes continue to run well. QEW and 403 up to speed in both directions around Hamilton. Link Redhill and the Skyway still nice and quiet. Closures, Kirkwall Road closed, 5th concession to Highway 8. Jackson closed, Houston to John and James Street shut down, Cannon to Murray. 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I'm Giles Tingey, Legend 1029 Traffic in Minutes.
5: Thank you, Giles. 6:30, my legend Matt Hayes forecast. We've got a mix of sun and cloud today. Slight chance of a shower, highs to 13. Partly cloudy, 30% chance of showers, lows to 4. Tomorrow, mix of sun and cloud, 40% chance of a shower or thunderstorm, highs to 17. And on Mother's Day, cloudy skies, highs reaching 13. Right now, we are at 5 degrees.
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0: Legend 1029, Sonny and Hayes, 640 on a Friday morning. Well, reading a story yesterday that really, you know, I know that you are a big Habs fan and you're very excited about the Habs and Sabres tonight. But really, in this part of the world, the Sabres tend to be the hometown favorite.
1: Well, and you know what? I mean, having grown up in Fort Erie, we went to Sabre games all the time.
0: Yeah, so why aren't you cheering for the Sabres?
1: Well, a part of my heart does belong to Buffalo. I do love the Sabres, and I love how this team had. They were nowhere. And they have proved themselves, like, they're an unbelievable team. So they're like one of those huge success stories to make it into the playoffs. It's the same with Montreal. But I've always loved, like, I love Montreal too. So I mean, my, you know, again, my heart is
0: you're,
1: big.
0: You're a little bit, you're a little bit, you know, torn, right?
1: Yeah, slightly, a little bit.
0: And
1: yeah.
0: I think the closer you get to the border, the more you'll find the Sabres fans. But that's kind of like, you know, was it last week when, the anthem singer's mic went out and everybody sang, Oh Canada? The reason they did that is because those were all Canadians. They knew the song, right?
1: Well, yeah, 100%. But it was funny because I saw it, was it in the Buffalo Evening News or whatever? There was a letter thanking the city of Buffalo, because they said thank you for, you know, continuing the song, and they felt that everybody had sung the song. Like, I mean, I love Buffalo fans. It's not like when you get into that arena, everybody goes, it's Montreal, let's go, you know, let's
0: go
1: beat them up.
0: I know. And the thing is that they're the only team in the NHL that plays both anthems, whether a Canadian team is playing or not, right?
1: For that reason. Yep.
0: Because I was reading that 35% of the Buffalo fans are crossing the border from Canada. That's a huge number of fans.
1: Well, and I think when I was in my teens and we were going to the games, that percentage had to be a lot higher than that.
0: Yeah.
1: You know, because it was unbelievable. Because you used to have to plan how early you were leaving to go over the border, because you knew going through customs and how long it was going to take, because it was all the Canadians going over.
0: So look at it this way. No matter what happens tonight, you can't lose.
1: Yeah, exactly.
0: Hey, we got your entertainment news coming up in 10.
2: Major routes continue to run nice and quietly this morning. QEW and 403 up to speed in both directions around Hamilton Link, Redhill and the Skyway looking good. Closures, Kirkwall Road closed, 5th concession to Highway 8, Jackson closed, Houston to John James Street shut down, Cannon Street to Murray. 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I'm Giles Tingey, Legend 1029 Traffic. 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
1: Well, tonight marks the return of the annual James Street Art Crawl. I think this is year 26 for the Art Crawl, but there is a major change taking place this year.
2: Yeah, they're going to close off James Street, which is a great idea because it allows you to stroll the streets and do it at your leisure. And it'll be closed York Boulevard over to Murray Street, and it's for Friday evening only. But I really love some of the new additions to the crawl this year, especially this Picture My Face punk photo show, and it'll be in the This Ain't Hollywood green room.
1: It says it's called Picture My Face, a Ralph Alfonso punk show, and it's photographs of different artists from back in the day, and one of Ralph's prized photographs is a picture of the Ramones, and what makes it really stand out is the fact that all the guys are smiling.
2: I know. I think it's probably one of the best photos I've ever seen of them. And it's interesting because Lou Molinaro, who's a Hamilton native here and is a big music guy, he's the one that assembled all this. And it really is a neat look back at some of these artists and just, you know, what a big, they made a big mark in punk rock.
1: Absolutely. So you can check it all out tonight on James Street as Art Crawl makes its return. And that is entertainment news on Legend 1029.

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3: Major routes looking good this morning. QEW and the 403 are up to speed in both directions. No lingering overnight construction to contend with around Hamilton, Link, Redhill and the Skyway. Incident and volume free. Couple of closures. Kirkwall Road closed 5th concession to Highway 8. Jackson shut down Houston to John. And James Street closed Cannon Street across to Murray Street. Tonight's Lottomax jackpot is an estimated $70 million plus an estimated 10 max millions. 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I'm Giles Tingey, Legend 1029 traffic in minutes.
4: Thanks, Giles. 657. I'm Ryan Williams, and here are your morning headlines. Investigations are underway following multiple bomb threats. According to Halton Police, 9 schools across Burlington and Oakville received anonymous bomb threats yesterday morning via email. No threats were found after a police search, and investigations remain ongoing. Detectives have identified a suspect in a Niagara Falls shooting. Niagara Police responded to reports of a Meltel shooting on Tuesday morning where one man was transported to hospital with non-life-threatening injuries. Police say 35-year-old Jonathan Wade is wanted for 9 charges and is currently at large. And a new bill has been passed by the provincial government. After months of discussions concerning the size of Niagara Council, the Ford government has passed the Better Governance Bill. Niagara Regional Council will now be reduced from 32 to 13 members, including 12 local mayors and 1 appointed regional chair. And those are your morning headlines.
5: Thank you, Ryan. My legend, Matt Hayes, forecast a mix of sun and clouds, slight chance of a shower, highs to 13, partly cloudy overnight, chance of a shower down to 4 tomorrow, sun and cloud, 40% chance of a shower or thunderstorm, highs to 17. Monday, Mother's Day rather, cloudy skies and highs reaching 13. Right now, 5 degrees.
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0: Eagles on Legend 102.9, Sunny and Hayes, 7:10 on a Friday morning. It's back. It is census time. And remember, you have to fill out a census. It is the law.
1: It is the law, and you could be fined $500 if you don't do so. Now, you already got yours, and I haven't received mine yet. So you know how I get. If I know somebody else has it and I haven't got it yet, I think, oh, what is going on? What do I do? And, I mean, there is a helpline you can contact, because you can't just go online like with a government, fill it out, because you need an access code, and the access code is in the information. So you have to, you know, if you haven't got it yet, you know, again,
0: I have mine in my hands right now.
1: Yeah, you got it in your hand. Now, they said they started sending them out on the 4th. So, I mean, there's still, I mean, it's
0: quite early.
1: And it
0: has to be completed by May 12th.
1: May 12th. Okay. All right. And when you get it, you were telling me when you get it, because I remember it was like every 5 years we do this. You have to go online to do it, don't you?
0: Well, you do, but, and this is the thing, we haven't done it yet, and Patty and I, you know, are both challenged when it comes to anything online, and it says that it's quick and it's easy, and I always say, oh, sure, well, you haven't met me yet.
1: Yeah.
0: Now, the deal is that if this is something that you struggle with, and you would rather get it in paper form, there is a number that you can call to request to have a paper questionnaire mailed out to you.
1: Oh, okay, so it's in there with all your information then?
0: It's in there with all your information, along with your 16-digit access code.
1: Yeah.
0: And you need to give that code if you call to request a paper questionnaire. But if you go online to census.gc.ca, then you can access your census with the 16-digit code as well. Now, you know, I told you that it has to be completed by May 12th.
1: Yes.
0: And you said you haven't received yours yet. And I don't know this for a fact, but I'm thinking that, you know, if you don't get it today, I think that that's kind of a short term to have to have it completed by May 12th. Maybe, and I don't know this, maybe they're doing it in districts, because, I mean, I'm out in the sticks, and I've already got mine. You haven't received yours yet.
1: No.
0: Maybe they're doing them in certain areas at a time so that they don't get flooded with them. I don't know, but that's just my guess, because we've been given a lot more lead-up time to the May 12th date. It's May 8th already, and you haven't received yours. So if you don't get it today, then you're not getting it till Monday. That doesn't give you much time to do it. If your deadline is May 12th, I'm guessing that when you get it, your deadline is going to be a little further down the road.
1: Well, that's what I'm thinking, too. And it also said, too, because they start sending out, like in July is when they start sending out, hey, you haven't done it, you're going to get...
0: Right.
1: You're going to have to pay the $500.
0: Yeah.
1: So maybe I'm thinking, okay, maybe that July means, like you just said, Matt, because they're staggering maybe some of these.
0: Yeah. You'll get a different completion date.
1: Yeah.
0: Mine is May 12th, but maybe you'll get yours next week and it'll be a different date. I don't know.
1: And I'm like, you know, I'm like you and Patty. Like, I'll go online and do some of those things and answer things online, but I'm always wanting to learn how to do things online. If I can do it the quickest way, but if I can't do it, I'm going to ask for the paper copy.
0: Yeah.
1: And do it by, you know, so.
0: And it's good to know that that is an option if you're challenged in that way. Hey, we got more great music coming up on Legend.
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3: Major routes continue to run well this Friday morning. QEW and the 403 are up to speed in both directions around Hamilton Link, Red Hill and the Skyway. Incident volume free so far. In-town closures, Margaret Street from 1st Street to Vinegar Hill. There's lane restrictions there. Also 1st Street from Dundas to Ashvale. Again, lane restrictions in effect. Jackson is closed. Houston to John Jones Street closed between Mountain and King. 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

0: Legend 1029, Sunny and Hayes, 7:23 on a Friday morning. Sunday is Mother's Day, and we want a funny mom story that you can share. You can Facebook us, text us, 905-645-5483. Your funny mom story.
1: Well, you know what? There are lots of things about my mother that were so, so funny. And I think a lot of the things with her was, with the five kids in our family, the youngest and the oldest, there's such a big age difference. And when my little brother David came along, he was a kid that got away, got to do everything. You know, the young kid, he was in high school, and a whole bunch of kids went to Mexico, and we would say to Mom, it's okay, Ma, he can go, he'll be okay, he'll be okay. So I remember leading up to that, how nervous my mother was about him going to Mexico with his friends, and it was really driving her nuts. And so when he left, he said, you know, I'll call you when I'm there. And she said, no, no, it's okay, it's okay. Well, the whole week, Matt, my mother was pacing and worrying and worrying. When he got back, she got really upset with him. And then he said, what are you so mad at me for? I'm okay, everything's okay. She said, you know, when I tell you not to call, that means call. And I always thought that was so funny. Because he said, I would have called you. No, when I say don't call, that means call.
0: I don't mean that. I think that's pretty standard for women in general.
1: Yes, you know, I think so. Yeah, I think you're right.
0: Yeah, don't take what I'm saying literally. Yeah, it's like, I want nothing for Mother's Day, or I don't
1: want
0: to call.
1: They want something. Yeah,
0: they want something. Yeah, yeah. You know, I used to take my mom to the movies regularly.
1: I remember
0: that. She loved
1: going
0: to the show. And so I remember we were at the movies one day. And this gentleman came in and sat down behind us. And he obviously had some sort of respiratory issue because he came in with an oxygen tank. And he sat down behind us. And you could hear it. And so we're sitting there, and the lights go down. And my mother was pretty deaf at this time. I was surprised that she could hear it. But the problem was, because of her deafness, she did no longer know how to whisper. So we're sitting there, and the next thing she's like, what's that noise? I said, it's nothing. It's nothing, Mom. And then, you know, she's watching me. Oh, no. It's something. I can hear it. I'm just like, no, please shut up, shut up. No, no, everything's fine, Mom. Everything's fine. I can hear a noise. What is? So finally I said, okay, let's move, Mom. And so we got up from our seats, and I turned around to the gentleman. I said, sorry. I was just so embarrassed. But I just didn't, I didn't want to make anything out of it. I didn't want to turn to her. And because of her deafness, I would have had to say really loudly, the man behind us has an oxygen tank, you know. And, but yeah. I
1: mean, you did the right thing moving.
0: Yeah. And then she was fine and enjoyed the movie.
1: Yeah.
0: Hey, let us know, a funny mom story. You can Facebook.

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2: Major routes looking good this morning. QEW and 403 up to speed in both directions. Link Redhill and the Skyway also incident and volume free. Let's have a look at some closures. First Street from Dundas to Ashdale. Court lane restrictions in effect there. Kirkwall Road is closed. Fifth concession to Highway 8. Jackson shut down. Houston to John. And Jones Street closed between Mountain and King. 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I'm Giles Tingey, Legend 1029 Traffic in Minutes.
3: Thanks, Giles. It is 7:30. My Legend Matt Hayes forecast. A 30% chance of showers. That's it. Other than that, some sun and cloud and 13 today. 30% chance overnight down to 4. Tomorrow it's a 40% chance of showers, thunderstorms with a mix of sun and cloud. Warmer at 17. For Mother's Day, cloudy skies, highs to 13. 5 right now.
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0: 5440 on Legend 1029, Sunny and Hayes, 740 on a Friday morning. Well, this is an interesting story. A German tourist has successfully sued for $1,100 a resort because sun loungers were not available to his family when they were wanting to sit at the sun while on vacation in Greece.
1: I wonder how something like that works, because if he's got money and was given cash for this, that means anybody can do this anywhere.
0: Well, there was a sign at the beach, prohibiting guests from reserving sun loungers with towels and then leaving them. But it said that the guests routinely ignored the warning. Now, it also says under German law, a travel defect exists if the trip fails to provide the agreed upon characteristics stipulated when the booking was made. And it says that the hotel doesn't have to supply a chair for every guest, but they have to have a reasonable number of loungers available.
1: Okay, so obviously he gets there and there weren't a reasonable number of chairs, so he can sue and get money for that?
0: And that's what he did.
1: Yeah, wow, now, that's incredible.
0: You know, I think that it is pretty standard wherever you go that you're not supposed to, get up early and go and put your towels on your chairs and kind of stake your claim.
1: Well, and you know what? I'll admit, like when I've traveled, you do that. You go, okay, put the towel there. Let's go get breakfast and then we'll come back.
0: Yeah. Do it all the time.
1: Yeah.
0: Like, and, you know, I mean, I'm an early riser even when I'm on vacation just because of the schedule. I can't sleep in. My wife is a late sleeper. So wherever we go on the first day, she will tell me where she wants to sit. And it's usually on the end. She wants to be at the very end of the resort beach because there are no chairs on the other side of you, right? It's just all open.
1: And it's quite quieter at that end, too.
0: Right. So, but that's a very popular spot. So I'm up super early. I take her towels, maybe take a book and put it down there. And then I'll go for a walk or something, right? And, yeah, that is not what you're supposed to do. It's usually against the rules. But the thing is that everybody's doing it.
1: Everybody does it. Yeah.
0: Yeah. So if you wait and go down after you've had breakfast, you're not going to find a spot.
1: Yeah. Whether you're cruising, whether you're on an island, whatever. And I've done it with girlfriends. We go, like, we're all early risers. Leave it there. We'll go at breakfast. We're not, like, we're an hour, if that, and then we're back at the chairs. So, but I think, but I mean, we've all witnessed this where you end up saying, why have those people not come back? Like, they've saved a chair and they never show up. And I think it's really to put the clamps on those kind of people who take chairs and save them, but never use them.
0: Yeah, yeah. But the thing is that, you know, I mean, this is the first time I've heard of a case where someone has successfully sued.
1: Yeah, same
0: because
1: here.
0: Because he couldn't get chairs. I mean, the guy could have got up early like everybody else and staked a claim, but instead he got $1,000 because he couldn't get a lounger chair or chairs for his family.
1: It's crazy. But again, I mean, read the fine print, right?
0: Well, it says that it's not allowed, right? Yeah. So we're actually breaking the rule, and this guy challenged it and he won. So I don't know if that's going to prompt a bigger crackdown on loungers at different resorts now because of this kind of thing, or if people are just going to be allowed to continue to do this and the resort looks the other way. I don't know.
1: Yeah, I don't know. I don't know what the solution to that is.
0: The resort had to pay out of pocket, so I'm sure at this particular resort they're going to clamp down now. But let us know if you do that. You get up early, you stake out your claim on the beach. 905-645-5483.
2: Major routes continue to run well this morning. QEW and 403 up to speed in both directions. Link Redhill and the Skyway also nice and quiet. 401 eastbound ramp to James Snow Parkway, that's blocked with a collision. In-town closures, First Street from Dundas to Ashdale, Court Lane restrictions there. Kirkwall Road closed 5th concession to Highway 8. And Woodhill Road closed 4th concession to Highway 8. 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I'm Giles Tingey, Legend 1029 Traffic in Minutes.
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0: .748 with Sonny and Hayes. 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All you have to do is sing the next line. We're looking for singers right now. 905-645-5483. 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

0: Janet Jackson on Legend 102.9, Sunny and Hayes, 7:52 on a Friday morning. 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
1: All right, our first contestant this morning is Ashley. How you doing this morning, Ashley? What's happening for Mother's Day weekend?
2: I'm not too sure yet. It's still kind of up in the air. I'm just trying to get through the rest of this work week, to be honest.
1: Oh, I don't blame you.
0: Oh, it's one of those weeks, is it?
2: Oh, it's been one of those weeks, yeah.
0: Oh, well, then you're really looking forward to the weekend.
2: Well, but we made it to Friday, so.
1: Yay! Yeah, good for you.
0: And just think, if you can win Commodore's tickets today, then that might salvage this week a little bit, right?
2: You know what? It would definitely put a little glimmer of hope in the week to come.
1: Okay, good stuff.
0: All right, so we're going to play the Commodores. When they stop singing, you give us the next line. Okay, Ashley?
2: I'm going to do my best.
0: Okay, here we go.
2: Yeah, I don't know. I was hoping you were going to play easy like Sunday morning.
0: Oh!
1: We try to make them like kind of easy, but not that easy.
0: Yeah, that's a good song, but yeah. All right,
2: we'll
0: bye, Ashley.
1: Have a good weekend. All right, we've got Mary on the line. Mary, you want to hear that line one more time?
3: Hi. Oh, I missed it. Yeah, can you hear it again?
1: Yes, of course. Okay, here we go.
0: Mary.
1: Mary?
3: Oh, God, I'm here. I think it's like only true love can? No?
1: Yes!
0: Yes!
1: Yeah.
0: Yes!
1: Mary, that was fantastic. Good for you. You got the Commodore's tickets. And with those tickets, you have complimentary parking and a $100 gift voucher to eat at the sports lounge there. So good for you.
3: Oh, thank you. Oh, my gosh. Thank you so much.
0: It's going to be a nice...
3: Oh, I'm so excited.
0: It's going to be a great night out for you, Mary. Congratulations. Oh, stay on the line so we can get your details, okay?
3: Thank you. Okay.
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2: Major routes looking good this morning. QEW and 403 up to speed in both directions. Link Red Hill and the Skyway also nice and quiet. Closures, Kirkwall Road closed, 5th concession to Highway 8. Jackson closed, Houston to John Jones Street closed between Mountain and King. 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I'm Giles Tingey, Legend 1029 Traffic in minutes.
3: Thanks, Giles. 8 o'clock. I'm Ryan Williams, and here are your morning headlines. Investigations are underway following multiple bomb threats. According to Halton Police, 9 schools across Burlington and Oakville received anonymous bomb threats yesterday morning via email. No threats were found after a police search, and investigations remain ongoing. Detectives have identified a suspect in a Niagara Falls shooting. Niagara police responded to reports of a motel shooting on Tuesday morning where one man was transported to hospital with non-life-threatening injuries. Police say 35-year-old John Wade is wanted for 9 charges and is currently at large. And a new bill has been passed by provincial government. After months of discussions concerning the size of Niagara Council, the Ford government has passed the Better Governance Bill. Niagara Regional Council will now be reduced from 32 to 13 members, including the 12 local mayors and one appointed regional chair. And those are your morning headlines.
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5: At 8:01, my legend Matt Hayes forecast, the slight chance of a shower today. Other than that, sun and cloud, highs to 13. 30% chance of a shower overnight, down to 4. Tomorrow, sun and cloud, a 40% chance of showers, thunderstorms, warmer at 17. And on Mother's Day, cloudy skies, highs to 13. 6 degrees right now.
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0: Legend 1029, Sunny and Hayes, 8:10 on a Friday morning. Well, it's definitely playoff season. A lot being made about the Habs Sabres series. But there's another big playoff game taking place tomorrow night right here in Hamilton.
1: This is the big decider tomorrow night, Toronto Rock and San Diego. Seals facing, do you call it facing off in lacrosse? Yeah, they face off.
0: So, well, they're tied, and it's a three-game series, so whoever wins tomorrow night goes on to the championship.
1: Will advance, so, that's right.
0: Yeah, it's a huge playoff game, and fortunately for us, they're playing in front of the hometown fans, and hopefully that will be the difference.
1: And that's, which is fantastic. I'm trying to think of, now I think you told us before, the last time we'd reached the playoffs.
2: The finals was 2015.
1: 2015. That's what I thought it was 2015. So that's pretty. Thanks for that.
0: It's a big drought. Yeah. It's been a long drought.
1: I just went online, so I wanted to check because, I think I'm going to try. I want to get tickets and go. So I opened up the thing, Matt, and it says, you know, the legend, and it tells you if it's color blue or how many seats are available. So I was looking at the wrong thing and I go, man, no one's going to that game.
0: You thought
1: that
0: it was going to be empty, and then Ryan showed you that, no, actually, all that blue is the people that are going to the game. You know, and the interesting thing about this season of NLL lacrosse is that, you know, they do a one-game elimination round to start the playoffs.
1: Yes.
0: And in that, all of the top-seeded teams were eliminated. And Rock didn't have an outstanding season. They were kind of in the middle of the pack. And now they have an opportunity to get into the championship, which is amazing.
1: Which is fantastic, that's for sure. It's great to hear that. Yeah. And I want to thank all our Legend listeners because Toronto Rock shared the link of the interview that we did with Brad Cree. And, so I have it on my, Instagram site as well. And we've had a ton of people who have, listened to the interview. Cause he was so good. So we appreciate all that.
0: And, just to let you know, Darren has, tickets to go to that playoff game tomorrow night. So be sure and listen to Darren this afternoon, if you're a fan of, Rock Lacrosse. And even if you've never been before, we'll tell you that those tickets are worth winning because it's going to be an exciting night out. And hopefully the Rock will do it and move on to the championships. Hey, more great music coming up on Legend.
3: QEW in the 403 looking good, seeing a bit of volume coming off the westbound skyway onto the Toronto Van QEW, but there's no incident related to that. There's certainly nothing out of the ordinary for this time in the morning. Red Hill and Link looking good. 401 eastbound ramp to James Snow Parkway, that was blocked for a crash. That's just being cleared. That traffic starting to pull through. Closures, First Street from Dundas to Ashdale Court, Margaret Street from First Street to Vinegar Hill, and Woodhill Road closed, fourth concession across to Highway 8. 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I'm Giles Tingey, Legend 1029 Traffic in minutes.
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0: Legend 1029, Sunny and Hayes, 821 on a Friday. Of course, Sunday is Mother's Day, and we salute all of the wonderful mothers out there for the great job they do with the family, and it is a day to celebrate our moms. And so this morning we wanted to hear from people about some maybe funny mom stories over the years. 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
1: This one comes to us from Doris, and she said this was way back in the late 60s. They were on the beach on Beach Boulevard when you used to go there and, you know, swim in the water and do all those kind of fun things. And she said, Doris said that we reached the top of the sand hill going down to the water, and the mom piped in, "I'm not going in right away. I'm going to sit down and relax a bit." But what ended up happening was, because we were on the top of the hill, she ended up losing kind of control and couldn't stop, and ended up, she started at a slow pace. It picked up so much speed, she ended up in the water face first. It wasn't something she wanted to do. I can, you know, and she said they can still picture it to this day. "No, I think I'll relax," and all of a sudden you're in the water.
0: You know what? It reminds, we used to go to Denmark Park, which is kind of,
1: I know Denmark Park. Yeah.
0: So we were there for a family picnic, and you could rent these like ATVs.
1: Oh yeah.
0: And I was a kid, and so I rented this ATV, and I had my mom on the back, and I did not know what I was doing. I was pretty young. And my mom says, "Look out for those bushes." "Yeah, I know. And I drove right into them.
1: Oh,
0: and my
1: man.
0: Mother had branches in her hair, and her legs were all cut up. And, yeah, she wanted to kill me that day. But this is a story that Jen sent us. Jen, at the time, her son was 2.5 years old, and the whole family went to a local attraction. And Jen has a fear of rats. And,
1: okay.
0: Really, who doesn't?
1: Yeah.
0: So waiting for the show to start, the arena's filling up. All of a sudden, a rat starts to make its way around the railing directly in front of us at eye level. I screamed, jumped up, and left my 2.5-year-old in the arena, ran into the aisle between the seats and in the hallway of the tent. And she said that even to this day, she realizes that she didn't win the Mother of the Year award that day for abandoning her son because of the rats.
1: Well, you know, when you have a fear like that, it's like all of a sudden nothing exists but your safety. You're just like,
0: it's every man for himself. Women first. Forget the children. Hey, share with us your funny mom story. You can Facebook us or text us, 905-645-5483.

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1: Coming up this afternoon with Darren, you have an opportunity to win tickets to see Bryan Adams live in concert right here in Hamilton at the TD Coliseum coming up August 28th.
0: And hey, coming up all next week, we're giving away gift cards to Rona to do some handiwork. And what we are asking all next week is to identify the fictional handyman from a TV show from the past. We'll give you a clip, you identify it, and you win that gift card. Hey, have a great weekend. We salute all our moms out there. Have a happy Mother's Day. And we've got more great music coming up with Taylor Kay. We leave you with Neil Young on Legend 1029.

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I'm Taylor Kane. Coming up later today on Darren's show, an opportunity to win tickets to some amazing concerts here in the city and in the GTA. Just make sure you're listening after 2 o'clock to win.

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Legend 1029, well, if you're buying Mother's Day flowers, expect to pay a little bit more. And it's not because of the flowers, it's because of the gas prices and where they have to be driven to. So, you know, the flowers have to get to the florist and then the florist have to deliver it to you. And yeah, the gas prices are a little bit too much.

0: 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Well, apparently your cold summer beer might cost you more this year. You know, you want that crisp, cold beer in the backyard, maybe after cutting the grass. I always wanted like a riding lawnmower. Okay, sorry, I digress. I just think it would be cool. I don't have enough grass to have a riding lawnmower. Anyway, back to your beer. Producers may rise prices like 15 to 20% to cover the cost because, again, how much everything is costing. The demand for beer is rising while glass bottles are hard to get. The glass bottle shortage is due to so many different things. I mean, you know, stuff going on in the U.S., stuff going on overseas, gas prices, you name it. So, yeah, your beer is going to cost more this year.
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Legend 1029. Okay, we're okay with this weather, with raining for the next maybe couple of days, but we need some good weather for a long weekend, right? Okay, some Mother Nature. We're just putting that out in the universe right now. We need good weather for the long weekend.

0: Nelly Furtado, I'm Like a Bird on Legend 102.9. Well, apparently, dads, you're going to get it wrong on Mother's Day. Mom is going viral because she says Mother's Day isn't all it's cracked up to be, and dads are almost certain to get something wrong that day. She suggests that moms should pick one small thing that will make them happy on Sunday and do it themselves. I've been doing that for years, and I haven't gone viral. I'm like, you know, if you want to be happy, you got to make yourself happy, okay? And for moms, just get yourself a little something, something, right? Wrap it up and say thank you to yourself because you're doing a great job.
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Legend 1029, yes, Mother's Day is around the corner, and here are the top five duties that moms constantly perform. Chauffeur, I'm like an Uber driver. I want to get 5-star. Event planner, guidance counselor, chef, and cleaner. OMG. Also, you know, where do all the socks go, the matching socks in the laundry? Who's taking them, right? As a mom, I'm like, we put them in, and now you take them out, right? Am I the only person that's dealing with this?

Legend 1029. Well, it looks like live concerts are coming into movie theaters. Some movie chains in the U.S. are going to start charging between $40 to $70 with big shows heading to theaters. So if you can't make it to a stadium, I actually like that better because some of these outdoor stadiums, if they're raining, I'm like, all right, yeah, let's be indoors. I'll have popcorn, a little pop, and then, you know, also get free parking.

0: Pamela's Eyes of a Stranger on Legend 102.9. I'm Taylor Kane. Coming up just after 2, Darren will be here. And he walked in with a stack of tickets that he's giving away for concerts. And we have, we have so many tickets all for you, which is amazing, to some of the hottest shows in the summer. So again, listen to Darren, and you know, we are your social convener. We'll take care of things. And also, like, it's not just one ticket. We give you another ticket. So you have to just pick which friend that you like. Not that one Facebook friend, one of your good friends.
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2: It's showtime, everybody!
3: And yes, it is. It is exactly 2 o'clock. And hello, my friends. It's Darren Laidman here. Are you ready for the weekend? I'm ready for the weekend. I'm ready to get it. I'm ready to get it going. It's a very special weekend. Hello, moms. Mother's Day weekend. Moms, stepmoms, grandmoms, moms like mine and my mother-in-law who aren't with us anymore, but always right there with us all the time. So this is it for you moms, and I hope you enjoy it. Okay, we got lots happening on the show today. We got Bryan Adams tickets to give away after 4 o'clock with our concert blitz that we've been doing. And to kick things off, we're going to give away a 4-pack of tickets. We've got that huge lacrosse game tomorrow night. Oh, the winner goes to the finals, talking about the Rock and the San Diego Seals. And that is tomorrow night at TD Coliseum. I'm going to keep it simple, okay, because we got to get a winner and then we got to get you the ticket. So before 2:30, in honor of the Rock and us doing our rock and roll duty, when you hear...

0: Yep.
1: So there you go. You're going to hear, I'll stop, you're going to hear Kim Mitchell Rock and Roll Duty before 2:30. Caller 7 at 905-645-5483. You're going to win the tickets. Okay, here we go. Into the weekend, everybody. Sun's coming out. Not a bad Friday. I just think this is such a great tune to get the show underway and get us into the weekend.

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Push the pawn right through the past. And this one's for the silence and the questions that it brings. And the smell of time and the reverence.

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2: Things are starting to bunch up pretty quickly now on the QEW through Burlington, with brakes tapping from Walker's Line all the way over to Highway 6 and the Skyway. Eastbound is heavier too, coming off the bridge into Burlington, approaching North Shore Boulevard. And in town tonight, keep in mind that James Street North, that'll shut down between York Boulevard and Murray starting 5 p.m. for the Hamilton Art Crawl. 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

Legend 1029, loving the tunes. In Tears for Fears. And there's Change. It's 2:14. It's Darren with you. I'm just looking over my shoulder here. Burlington Skyway, Toronto bound. It looks like you're pretty much camped there. And I know we had an earlier accident at the bottom going Toronto bound, but any updates on that, you can give me a quick text safely, 905-645-5483. Okay, you're listening for Kim Mitchell, Rock and Roll Duty. I got a four-pack of tickets for the Big Rock lacrosse game tomorrow night against San Diego. It is going to be rocking over at the Coliseum. So when you hear that, caller number 7 at 905-645-5483. You're going to get the tickets, okay? I love this one. You got Lenny Kravitz. You got Slash from GNR, and it just sounds so good like this.

0: rock and roll duty. Kim Mitchell, that's how we do that. Legend 1029. And for rock lacrosse tickets, a little rock and roll duty was in order. Oh, hang on one sec. I was singing along to that, and then I'm going to the phones, and then someone wasn't there, and I was screaming at them, and then I hit the next one. Tracy!
1: And it was me! Awesome!
0: Hey, how's Tracy?
1: I am great now.
0: Yeah, Tracy, you are. Well, call number 7 wasn't there, so the next one, so you've got it. Tracy, we have a 4-pack of tickets for you. It's going to be a great game tomorrow night at TD Coliseum with Rock and San Diego. Winner goes on to the finals. It's a big one.
1: Yes, I know.
0: Big one. Tell me about Tracy. What are you doing on this lovely Friday afternoon?
1: I do senior care, so I'm just going to my client's house. But you said before 2:30, and I'm like, I'm waiting till 2:30.
0: You did. And you do senior care?
1: Yes.
0: You know, I think that's so special, and boy, thank you on behalf of people with senior parents that you help them out. So do you provide some services, and I'm sure you give them some comfort and really help them out?
1: Yes, I'm classified as a companion, so I go into someone's house for a minimum of 3 hours, talk to them, give them, you know, help out wherever they need, and just keep them company.
0: Oh, my goodness, Tracy. I think you have to be a very special and a patient person to do that. What made you get into this line of work?
1: Actually, I probably should have been in it 30 years ago.
0: Yeah?
1: Because I'm made for this. I like to chat, and I like to help out, and I'm fascinated with seniors.
0: You know what? I am, too. I'm fascinated with the stories. I'm fascinated just by so much, and it's always interesting to talk to, and I'm sure this happens with you, just how completely different the world is. I know that's an obvious statement, but you must hear some stories. Yeah.
1: I hear different stories because we deal mainly with Alzheimer's patients.
0: Oh, that, okay. So that is tough. And that's a whole other degree of patience that you need.
1: Yes.
0: Everybody, let's give Tracy a round of applause and everybody else who's doing, it's so special, Tracy. You know, we're all going to get older and, you know, to have someone like you to do their thing and help out, I think it's great. And the vibe that you just gave us as we go into the weekend, especially on Mother's Day, that's wonderful. So I want you to have an extra good time at that game tomorrow night, okay?
1: Oh, I plan on it.
0: All right.
1: Wait till I tell my kids.
0: There you go. Okay, Tracy, please don't hang up because I do need some info, okay?
1: Awesome. Thank you.
0: You're welcome. There's Tracy, everybody. And time now.
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3: You can definitely feel the Friday Drive building. Westbound QEW volume is stacking up from Appleby Line right across to Highway 6 and Burlington Skyway. In the eastbound traffic, that's slow climbing onto the bridge approaching North Shore Boulevard. And if you're heading downtown later tonight, James Street North, that closes between York and Murray starting 5 p.m. for the Hamilton Art Crawl. 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I'm Sonia Sash, Legend 1029 Traffic in Minutes.
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Howard Jones on Legend 1029, 235. It's Darren with you. We were just talking to Tracy, who was the winner of the Rock lacrosse tickets, and she mentioned that she cares for seniors, which is nice. Tracy, if you're still listening, you're getting a lot of love coming in by text, okay, for the help with the seniors, and you were mentioning dealing with Alzheimer's. There's a lot of love coming your way from Cody.

and Joe and Steph and Lisa, and it goes on and on. So very special what you're doing with your life. That is awesome, helping people out. Okay, the show is brought to you by TS Law, personal injury lawyers. And you can read their Google reviews. You will know they can help you as well, because TS Law is trusted success. I got a beauty from Thomas Dolby that I haven't played in such a long time, and I'll get to that right after. Holly McNarlin and Numb. 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

Stone and Thomas Dolby there on Legend 102.9, Blinding Me with Science. How fun was that on a Friday? It's 2:44. It's Darren with you. A couple things here. Oh, I know what. History will be made tonight when Hamilton's Kia Nurse, way to go, and the Toronto Tempo, their first ever WNBA regular season game against Washington in Toronto. I know a few people going to that game. And Kia Nurse always doing Hamilton so proud. I'm trying to think. I used to, when I was playing lacrosse, I guess it would have been maybe her, I'm going to show, I'm not showing my age, but I mean, it would be her dad or her uncle, Richard Nurse and Ronald Nurse. We all played lacrosse together. I don't know where they all fit together as a fam jam, but, way to go, Kia. And, kicking that big game off tonight. Art Crawl, yes, and pedestrian only. We've been telling you about that. James Street North between York and Murray will start to shut down around 5 o'clock. It's going to be pedestrian only. I was coming up before the show, and I came up, James. I could not get over, well, I guess I shouldn't be surprised anymore, how many vendors were already out there. They were lining up at like 7 this morning setting up all their stuff. So especially right in front of the armories there, across from the Mulberry Cafe. That, oh, pretty much full already, so that is happening. Let me go over to text. Oh, my goodness, let me catch up here. Wendy, hey, Darren, good to hear you as always. Yes, Tracy. Yep, just talking about Tracy, who won the lacrosse tickets and was doing help with senior care. She says, Tracy, very rare, good person. I did the same job for 30 years. I loved every minute of it. The elderly people are the best storytellers. I retired 2 years ago to Low Banks with my husband, Brian, and that is from Wendy. Way to go. There's more coming in here.

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2: The Burlington Skyway is really starting to load up now. QEW westbound traffic is heavy from Brandt all the way through to the bridge toward Highway 6. Eastbound delays are building back approaching Fairview Street. 403 westbound, that stays crowded from Waterdown all the way over toward Highway 6. And the eastbound side is busy through Main Street heading for the QEW. 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I'm Sonia Sash, Legend 1029 Traffic in Minutes.
3: Okay, thank you, Sonia, who's in for Lex today. And Leanne, traffic spotter Leanne. There's a big backlog on the link from, this is eastbound Garth all the way to Upper Wentworth. I think there might be an accident. My GPS is telling me to get back on the link at Upper Wentworth. Ah, these GPS, eh? GPS, the smarty pants of the car. But if you're on the link, could be just Friday volume. But like Leanne said, it's pretty backed up. Any updates, a safe text or a call at 905-645-5483 is appreciated.
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12: Okay, it's 2:56. Traffic spotters, thank you. So we have lots of issues on the link. Eastbound, and I don't have a name here, westbound link is just as bad. It could be an accident on the westbound side. That's confusing people on the eastbound side. And then Paul sent... Oh, that's from Paul. Thank you, Paul. And then Cara says, D, it's a 3-car accident on the eastbound link. Everybody appeared okay when we passed. That's what's going on. Hey, D, from Tanya, moving slow on the link. There's a crash really slow past Upper Wentworth. So that's what's going on, everybody. It's making a Friday busy. Hopefully everybody's okay, but those traffic updates are appreciated at 905-645-5483.
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Oh, a little Pearl Jam and Even Flow to kick off our 3 o'clock hour. On this Friday afternoon, it's the 8th of May, and it's Darren with you. Mother's Day weekend, what are you doing with your mamas? I know they say, oh, we don't want this. Just, you know, spoil, spoil, spoil. And if you're looking to make reservations for brunch or something, get on it now. Don't be late there. Mama needs her mimosa or whatever, so make sure it happens. And it's Darren with you. Thanks, everybody who's texting me. We have gridlock up on the Hamilton Mountain on the link. Apparently, Tanya just said I guess the accident might be westbound, but she says eastbound traffic is caused by rubberneckers. Clears up just after upper gauge there, so that could be slowing you down. Joe was saying it's even like backed up on the link, just trying to get on, on the Red Hill, trying to get onto the link. So yeah, there's a bunch happening there. Thanks everybody over on the Legend Facebook page. I love asking on Fridays, sharing ideas. What are you doing? Lots going on. The Dark Crawl tonight, Rock Lacrosse, Ford Jeff C's got the big game tomorrow afternoon. The list goes on and on. Linda says, D, I'm back in the hammer for a couple weeks before heading back to Southampton. It's my sister's birthday dinner out tomorrow night. We're going to the Purple Pear on Barton Street. Oh, my goodness. I ever have a meal. And we had great company. We did a dinner with Mark and Glenn Watts from H. Williams Jewelry and their family. And it was just so nice. And the Purple Pear on Barton. Oh, it was just so yummy. And that little plate they give you, I love that little plate of the nibblies. The nibblies come out with the olives and the cheese and the whatnot and the bread. So, yeah, definitely a destination for many in Hamilton there on Barton Street. Thank you, Linda. You can text me, 905-645-5483. Yeah. Phil Collins on Legend.

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2: The westbound link is an absolute grind right now after a crash just past Upper Gauge. The left lane is blocked and traffic is squeezing by in a single lane. Delays are stretching well back past Upper Ottawa. And that backup is now spilling onto Red Hill Valley Parkway northbound heading into the link. And the eastbound side is jammed right back toward the 403. And westbound QEW traffic is still heavy crossing Burlington Skyway toward Highway 6. 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

0: Ledger 1029, there's some Coldplay. It's 317, it's Darren with you.
1: Winner, Gagnon.
0: Yeah, well, I just got a text message here from Jamie. He says, oh, by the way, I already purchased the winning ticket for the Lotto Max 70 million draw, so save your $6, lol. Hey, listen, I'm going to get in on that action for the Lotto Max tonight. What, yeah, like you said, what, 70 million, all these Max millions, all these $100,000 draws that they do now with this new Lotto Max. I don't want the 100 grand, Jamie. Listen, I want 70 million or nothing. Later on, actually, we had a local lottery winner I'll be telling you about. A guy in Ancaster won some nice money. So, yeah, good luck to everybody playing tonight, I know. Be nice. I've already got it spent, just like a lot of you. As long as you play, you can dream. Paper and Fire, John Mellencamp, Legend 102.9.

0: Tom Cochran, the man. No regrets on this Friday afternoon at 3:26. It's Darren with you. 12 degrees. Nice little sunshine out there right now. And it's Darren here with you. I love hearing from you. I got the text line open, 905-645-5483. You can also call that number. I got a couple people waiting here. Let me go over to the phones. What's your name?
1: Ronnie G.
0: Hey, Ronnie G. Well, yeah. What do you got to say, Ronnie G?
1: Not too much. Just traveling sick of the highway. Finally got into the campground. Now I'm away from all the traffic. Well, and I have a couple drinks. That's it.
0: Okay, so Ronnie, yeah. And the when did the campground open? Last week?
1: Yeah, last weekend.
0: Tell me about where you're doing your thing. Where do you camp?
1: Bloom Resort.
0: And where?
1: Up on Safari Road.
0: Oh,
1: it used to be the old Gulliver's Lake.
0: Oh my goodness. I had amazing times there. Oh.
1: Oh yeah.
0: Oh,
1: oh yeah.
0: Like Gulliver's and Emerald Lake, like, oh my goodness. I'm happy I survived it, you know?
1: Oh yeah. Those are the good old days, right?
0: Oh, they were. So, what do you got? Do you have a shower in your camper?
1: Oh yeah, we got a fifth wheel. It's a 42-foot fifth wheel.
0: Okay.
1: We're 6 months here, 6 months down in Port Orange, Florida.
0: Look at you. Nice. Nice. Because I always talk about it, Ronnie G, about my wife and I wanting to give it a shot. But I still like some of the comforts at home. I'm not, as you would say, a rough it kind of person too much. You know what I mean?
1: Yeah. Well, we got a home down for it. We got a house down there.
0: Oh, okay.
1: It's just south of Daytona.
0: Oh, well, you're living. So, and you're here now and then there now. Well, chill out. I got the tunes covered for you. Have an excellent weekend, okay?
1: Thanks a lot, buddy. I appreciate it. And I just thought I'd give you a little information. The Stop and Go Gas Bar up in, I would think it's Hagersville up there.
0: Yeah.
1: Gas is $1.449.
0: Okay. We'll put it out there. Thank you, sir.
1: Hey, buddy. Have a good day.
0: You too. Bye-bye.
1: Bye-bye.
0: Okay, we're not done. Who's this?
2: Hey, buddy, me, Johnny O. I just said, how's the air up in the penthouse?
0: Hey, Johnny O. The penthouse is got some beautiful views, 19 floors up here this afternoon. Yes, how are you?
2: Good, buddy. Just coming home to Friday. Usually I call you Thursday or Friday.
0: Yeah.
2: See how you're doing. And, yeah, buddy, I've been to a few shows. I was at that Triumph show in that Mitchell.
0: Yeah, they're good shows, eh?
2: Oh, Mitchell, man, he's the same as 45 years ago, buddy. Unbelievable.
0: Yeah, and one thing I love about Kim Mitchell, too, is Peter Ferdet, who is with him, been his right hand for all those years. What a vocalist, right?
2: 4 decades he's been with him,
0: yeah,
2: buddy.
0: Yeah, yeah. Hey, what do you do on the weekends?
2: Just chilling. Just chilling, buddy. I got all the kids were going over there for the Mother's Day.
0: Nice.
2: Yeah, and that's it, buddy, and that's all. Just relaxing and waiting for the summer to come.
0: Yeah, there's nothing wrong with that. Mother's Day is so special when you can get together. Johnny O, thank you, my man.
2: All right, you take care, brother.
0: Okay, bye-bye.
2: Bye.
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4: The westbound link is an absolute grind right now after a crash just past Upper Gauge. The left lane is blocked and traffic is squeezing by in a single lane. Delays are stretching well back past Upper Ottawa. And that backup is now spilling onto Red Hill Valley Parkway northbound heading into the link. And the eastbound side is jammed right back toward the 403. And westbound QEW traffic is still heavy crossing Burlington Skyway toward Highway 6. 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

I know, right? Some tunes just hit a little bit different on a Friday afternoon, like that beauty. From the Talking Heads on Legend 102.9, it's 3:38. It's Darren with you. A member of Van Halen having a birthday today. We'll celebrate that, a little Van Halen coming up here when we have a look at Today in Music History in about 6 minutes. 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
1: Okay, everybody, here we go. Friday afternoon, it's another edition of Music Notes, and it's brought to you by Diamond Storage Burlington, proudly Canadian. It was on this date, 1970, the Beatles released...
2: There will be an answer, let it be.
1: Let It Be, and it was their final album, Long and Winding Road, Get Back, Across the Universe, and the title track, and the list goes on and on. Let It Be, released on this date in 1970. It was on this date in 1976, the theme song to this show...

0: about.
1: That's Welcome Back, Kotter, was the number one song on the Billboard Hot 100, and that was done by former Lovin' Spoonful member John Sebastian, and number one in the state in 1976. Was on this date in 1993, a bit of a comeback for this band.

as Aerosmith's Get a Grip debuts at number one on the Billboard album chart, and that marks the first time that they have had a trip to number one, and that was on this date in 1993. And finally today, a most excellent drummer celebrating birthday number 73, that is Alex Van Halen of Van Halen. So for his birthday, into the weekend, here they are, Legend 102.9.

0: Sick in minutes. Legend 1029 traffic.
1: That crash in the westbound link just beyond Upper Gauge is really hammering the drive. The left lane is still blocked and traffic is crawling by a single lane with delays stretching back past Upper Ottawa. The slowdown is feeding right onto the northbound Red Valley Hill Parkway where traffic heading into the link is basically stop and go. And downtown Hamilton gets busier later this evening with James Street North closing between York and Murray at 5 p.m. for the art crawl. CAA members always save at Shell with 3 cents off per liter. It's a match made at the pump. I'm Sonia Sash, Legend 1029, traffic in minutes.
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You know, everybody, I just think that is one of those songs that is just good for the soul. And every once in a while, we need to hear it, especially on a beautiful Friday afternoon. And the story about his mother came to him in the dream. Mother Mary, everything's going to be fine. Just let it be. And I thought that was appropriate, too, for all the moms out there who do so much, and Mother's Day weekend. And I also thought it was appropriate because it was on this date in 1970, May the 8th, 1970, that Let It Be was released. So there you are. Friday afternoon, the 8th of May, into the weekend we go. It's 4:03, and it's Darren with you. Hey, listen, thanks, everybody, all the texts coming in and everything, and everyone calling. And we do have such a great time together, and I just never take it for granted every day. We do have a great time, and I got Bryan Adams tickets for you. That's what I was like. Darren, you have something to give away, dum-dum, don't forget. Yeah, Bryan Adams at the TD Coliseum here in Hamilton. Another day of our concert ticket blitz. So coming up before 4:30, you are going to get that cue to call, okay? And it's going to go to caller 10 at 905-645-5483. So get set for that. Trooper on Legend.

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2: The drive has completely filled in now, and that crash on the westbound link past Upper Gauge is making an already rough commute even worse. The left lane remains blocked, and traffic is barely moving from Dartnell all the way back past Upper James. And the eastbound link is backed up all the way from Highway 403 toward Upper Gauge. Tonight's Lotto Max jackpot is an estimated $70 million, plus an estimated 10 max millions. 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I'm Sonia Sash, Legend 1029 traffic in minutes.
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Legend 1029, loving the tunes on a beautiful Friday afternoon, Timex Social Club, yes. And rumors at 411, it's Darren with you. Just got a text message from my buddy Pat, and it made my mouth water. It says, I dropped Mark off at the train. That is his son. That's my godson, Mark. So Mark's going somewhere, probably Toronto. And then I drove up James through Art Crawl, and I stopped at Bronzy's. I'm bringing home gnocchi for the ladies, wings, and a veal sandwich for me, Bronzy. Okay. The watering of the mouth happening, thinking of the gnocchi and the wings and the veal sandwich. Oh, that is, there's a place I haven't been to in such a long time. Talk about a Hamilton institution there with Bronzy's. I should invite myself up there. I'd like to have a little gnocchi and a little of that and a little of that. Why not, eh? It is 412. Cue to call. Bryan Adams tickets. I have them for you right here before 4:30. When you hear it, caller 10 at 905-645-5483. Somebody told me. It's the Killers. Legend 102.9.

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0: Legend 1029, there he is. Brian Adams and somebody. It's 420, Friday afternoon. We have the cue to call there. And let me see, we're going over here. Let me do that. We're going to Waterdown. Hello, Diana. Hang on one sec. Hey, Diana.
1: Yes.
0: It helps if I press the button.
1: Okay.
0: Had I known you were going to be the winner, I would have played the song.
1: Well, what are you doing with a guy like him?
0: That's it. Exactly. Diana Gilroy in Waterdown. And you said you live near that Freshco. I was part of the grand opening there that we did.
1: I heard you on the radio.
0: That was so nice. What's Diana doing? What's happening on a Friday afternoon at 4:20 with Diana in Waterdown?
1: I am listening to the radio.
0: Thank you.
1: And I'm getting my backyard deck ready for the summer.
0: Oh, isn't that nice?
1: Yes.
0: Isn't that a nice moment to be able to do that? I know. Full credit to my wife, Joanna, because I'm here and she's home getting a... it's just so nice to get that all ready, especially we have a little break from all that rain, Diana.
1: Yes, springtime is here.
0: Here we go.
1: Summer's coming.
0: Yeah, and you've got Brian Adams tickets, August the 28th.
1: I wasn't sure if it's confirmed, so I'm...
0: Yeah, you know what? I realize we're sitting here gabbing. I didn't tell you that you were caller number 10, so you are caller number 10, Diana.
1: Thank you.
0: You are welcome. And so that's Brian Adams, August the 28th at TD Coliseum, okay?
1: Excellent. Thank you.
0: Okay, I need you to hang on the line for 1 second, all right?
1: I will.
0: There's Diana Gilroy in Waterdown, everybody. So that was fun to give all those away. I'll have lots of stuff next week as well. And before I get a look at traffic, I just got a voice text. And I love it, our text. You can send pictures. You can send us little voice memos. Al Helsden. Al and I go way back. I haven't seen Al in a little while. When I was doing my TV show, following bands and everything, Al was in so many bands. So he wanted a shout out for his wife. So I thought, you know what? I'm just going to let him do it.
2: Hey, Darren. Could you do me a favor on this lovely Friday afternoon and wish my beautiful wife, Kelly, a happy 65th birthday? Going out for dinner to the Village in Stony Creek with some old musician friends from Moulin Rouge. Going to be great. Thanks so much. Love listening to you, brother. Take care.
0: There's Al. I forgot that was his band he was in, Moulin Rouge. That was nice. And have yourself a nice dinner and happy birthday.
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4: QEW westbound traffic is barely moving from Trafalgar all the way through to Highway 6 and the Burlington Skyway, while eastbound delays are stacked from Brant all the way through to Winston Churchill. On the 403 westbound, that's crawling from Highway 6 to Aberdeen, and eastbound traffic is jammed approaching the Link. That crash on the westbound Link just beyond Upper Gauge is still a major problem. That left lane remains blocked. 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I'm Sonia Sash, Legend 1029, Traffic in Minutes.
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10: Well, it turned out to be a pretty nice Friday here. And don't forget, it is underway now with road closures. Going to start around 5 o'clock and then full closure at 6. I'm talking for Art Crawl tonight on James Street North. Yes, pedestrian only from Murray to York. And that officially kicks in at 6. So expect some slowdowns and detours around there. So a few clouds tonight, and we will be down to 3 with another risk of frost. Tomorrow, a mixture of sun and cloud. There's a chance of a shower late in the afternoon. Maybe a bit windy, high of 17. Mamas, your day on Sunday. Right now, a mixture of sun and cloud and a high of 13. And that's where we're at right now.
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It's 4:34. 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

Legend 1029. Remember that tune? How great was that? That's T'Pau, Heart and Soul. That came out 1987, made it to number 4 on the Billboard Hot 100. Nice play that on a Friday afternoon. 441, it's Darren with you. Oh, a couple things. Speaking of 1987, it was like May, right now and into June, when the loonie came out. The dollar coin, like June 30th, 1987, I guess it was official, but it started to get into production and soft release, I guess, today. And I still miss dollar bills. I am one of those people. I miss the dollar bills, the loonies and the toonies, but then a lot of people use it for a way to save money, right? But now, since a lot of things have changed, we don't have as much cash anymore, right? So that change thing, maybe you still do, but I mean, let's face it, a lot of us are using cash less. So, you know, when you went into that drawer, oh, all of a sudden you got like 30 bucks in loonies and toonies. Maybe you still do. Good for you. It's Darren with you. Oh, I was talking about camping a little earlier on. Ronnie G gave us a call. He's in his trailer this weekend. And I was just talking about some of the comforts that he had in his trailer. So Elizabeth says this. Hello, Darren. I've been camping my entire life in a town called Gravenhurst, which is 20 minutes north of Orillia. I remember Gravenhurst so well. I used to play hockey there when I was with the Hamilton Bengals or somebody. We were in Gravenhurst. It felt like every winter. So Elizabeth says, we call it easy camping, as opposed to something like Algonquin, where you bring your backpack in, backpack out, the whole thing. We have all the creature comforts. Our deck is screened in. We have a fire table in case it's raining. We have a microwave and DVD player and a fireplace. You really should give easy camping a try because it's glorious. Just to get out of the city makes all the difference in the world. That's Elizabeth. You know what? That's what I'm talking about. Right there. That is my jam. Now, DVD player, TV, I'm not overly concerned about that, but I like that. I like the deck. I like that. I don't want to get all soaked. I don't want my tent leaking. Yeah, shout out those of you who can do Algonquin, like with your backpacks and all that, but never mind. I'm going to go over and hang out with you, Elizabeth. Thank you for that text, 905-645-5483. Shania Twain.

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1: It's a rough crawl right across the West End this afternoon. QEW westbound traffic is jammed from Trafalgar all the way over to the Burlington Skyway toward Highway 6. And that crash on the westbound link just beyond Upper Gauge is still blocking the left lane. And in Burlington, there's also a crash reported on Brant Street south of Prospect Street, adding extra delays through the downtown stretch. 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

Legend 1029, there's Bon Jovi to kick off our 5 o'clock hour on this lovely Friday afternoon for the 8th of May. And it's Darren with you just after 5 o'clock. We're at about 12 degrees right now in Hamilton. Keep in mind, we have road closures starting, everybody, on James Street North. It's Art Crawl this evening, pedestrian only. And that gets underway at 6. So that is James North between York and Murray. So plan accordingly if you're going to be in that area, and have a great time if you happen to be going to Art Crawl this evening. I got lots coming up for you this hour. I love it when I get that press release from the OLG and we have a local lottery winner. Yes. Hello, new millionaire in Ancaster. I will tell you about that at 5:20. And then around 5:30 last night, I mean it, after dinner, I turned into, for a very brief moment, I turned into a character from Sesame Street. Yes, and it almost got extreme, but I managed to control myself a little bit, okay? That's on the way. Good fun on a Friday right here, Romantics on Legend 102.9.

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1: Legend 1029 traffic.
2: Stalled vehicle is causing a headache on Upper James southbound before Dickinson with that right lane blocked heading down toward Caledonia. And the westbound link remains backed up after that crash just beyond Upper Gauge where the left lane is blocked and traffic is squeezing by through a single lane. Tonight's Lotto Max jackpot is an estimated $70 million plus an estimated 10 max millions. 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I'm Sonia Sash, Legend 1029 traffic in minutes.
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Legend 1029, there's Springsteen and Cadillac Ranch on this Friday afternoon. It's Darren here with you. Mother's Day is on Sunday, and any of you maybe get a lottery ticket for your mom or your grandma? I know that's always fun, right? Nothing says I love you than I hope that you win a lot of money. On that note, local lottery winner. We have a new millionaire who happens to be in Ancaster. I'll tell you more coming up in about 5 minutes. Here's Four Non Blondes on Legend.

0: Legend 1029 and the Tragically Hip at the 100th Meridian on this Friday afternoon. It's Darren with you. I bet a few of you heading over to Theater Aquarius this weekend. It continues with the music of the Tragically Hip and that great story. It's a good life if you don't weaken. So if you're going there, have an excellent time. But now...
1: Winner, Gagnon.
0: Ah, yes, that wonderful sound and a local lottery winner. Here we go. Saying yes to Encore paid off for Paul Q. Paul Q of Ancaster. He matched all 7 Encore numbers, April 8th draw, and won $1 million. Now, here's a little bit about Paul. He works as a pool operator, says he plays the lottery about once a month, and he was delighted to share the story of his first major windfall and the thrill of becoming a millionaire. Paul said he and his wife were on their way to the library one morning when they stopped at the gas station. While there, he decided to check his ticket, completely unaware of the surprise that lay in store for him. Quote, my wife was waiting in the car, so I called her and asked her to come into the store immediately. We were in shock. We sat in the car for a few minutes in disbelief. What's he going to do? Paul said, it's surreal and life-changing. I just keep pinching myself to make sure it's not a dream. I felt like I was floating. So with his windfall, he plans to make investments for his son's future, take his family on a trip to Hawaii, and he says it would be really special to get the whole family together, and we also want to go to Italy at some point. Well, good for him. And where did he get that ticket? Oh, hello, Sobeys on Golf Links Road in Ancaster. And that's where he picked it up, but congratulations. And if you're playing tonight, good luck with that Lotto Max. 70 million, 10 max million, $700,000 prizes. I know, not bad at all. Matt and Sonny on Wednesdays in the morning have a chance for you to win a $100 OLG gift card. And time now for a look at traffic.
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4: It's a brutal crawl right now. QEW westbound traffic is jammed from Winston Churchill right through the Highway 6 and Burlington Skyway. Eastbound delays are stacked from Brant all the way through to Trafalgar. In town, Upper James southbound approaching Dickinson still has that stalled vehicle blocking the right lane headed toward Caledonia. And there's also a crash reported at Upper Gauge in the Link. 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I'm Sonia Sash, Legend 1029, traffic in minutes.
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There's some U2 and Angel of Harlem sounding just fine on this Friday afternoon. Legend 1029. And it's Darren with you. 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You can read their Google reviews. You will know they can help you as well because TS Law is trusted success. Well, coming up here, and I'll tell you exactly what character, but after dinner last night, I almost felt like I turned into one of the characters from Sesame Street. Details on the way. Here's Gowan on Legend.

0: There you go, Legend 1029. Great fun there on a Friday afternoon from the Vapors, and it's Darren here with you. Well, I am fortunate that I don't have a big sweet tooth. I bet there's a few of you listening. Sweets is what you're all about, right? Day or night, I have a sweet. You have a sweet tooth. Now, after dinner, sometimes I do like something sweet, I'm not going to lie, but I can have something really simple just to fill that void. But last night, I opened the drawer that's, you know, part of our kitchen island, and it's got a whole bunch of stuff in it, including something that was there. Thank goodness there were only three left, because I turned into...
1: 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Cookie starts with C.

Oh, yes, I felt like the Cookie Monster. I wanted something just a little bit. I opened this President's Choice, the Decadent Chocolate Chunk Cookies. Oh, my goodness, I had one. And then I had another. And then I'm like, well, there's only one left. I may as well just finish it. I mean, what's the point? Who's going to only eat one, right? But I know I felt like the Cookie Monster. But they were so delightful. Oh, my goodness. Sass Jordan, legend, 102.9.

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2: You're in for a long ride pretty much everywhere across the city right now. QEW westbound traffic is crawling from Erin Mills Parkway all the way across the Burlington Skyway toward Highway 6 and around town. Upper James southbound before Dickinson still has that stalled vehicle blocking the right lane toward Caledonia. There's also a crash at Upper Gauge in the Link, plus another collision tying things up around Queenston Road at Red Hill Valley Parkway. 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

Legend 1029, what a solid way right there to kick off our 6 o'clock hour. Bring us into Friday night for the 8th of May and start the Mother's Day weekend. Yes, indeed. And the cars you might think on Legend 1029. It's Darren with you just after 6, and welcome to the weekend, about 12 degrees right now in Hamilton. Okay, a couple things I do want to mention. We have a road closure on James North for Art Crawl in effect now. That is pedestrian only from Murray to York, so have a great time if you're going to that. And I also want to do a shout-out right now to Hamilton's Kia Nurse. Yes, history will be made tonight when Kia Nurse leads the Toronto Tempo into their first-ever WNBA regular season game against Washington. So congratulations again to Kia Nurse and all of the players and everybody who put this together. No doubt that that will be a very special night. Maybe there's a few of you heading to that game in Toronto right now. Here's Natalie Imbruglia, Torn. It's Legend 102.9.

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1: Legend 1029 traffic.
2: The drive has gone from busy to full-on gridlock. Niagara-bound QEW, a crash has now been reported just past Centennial Parkway, and delays are already stacked up from Ford Drive all the way through to Trafalgar, across Burlington Skyway, and all the way toward Fruitland Road. 403 eastbound is another major trouble spot, with a crash reported approaching Aberdeen Avenue. Traffic is crawling from Wilson all the way through to the Link, and around town, Upper James southbound before Dickinson still has a stalled vehicle blocking that right lane. Now until Wednesday, visit Shoppers Drug Mart for the bonus redemption event and get more for your points. 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I'm Sonia Sash, Legend 1029, traffic in minutes.
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Well, how about that? Legend 1029. I mean, really, everybody, is that one not one of the, like, most fun songs, right? Like, Was Not Was, Walk the Dinosaur, and it feels extra good when we're going into the weekend. Hey, Friday night, it's Darren with you. Who has a little fun food Friday happening this evening? Or maybe you're already into it. Yes, your favorite place, you're maybe heading out, you're ordering in, you've had a week, you got the fish and chips. Oh, nice. You got the wings, you got the pizza, you got the whatever you're doing tonight. But always fun to treat yourself on a Friday to a little fun food Friday in California. 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

0: Imagine 1029. There's Jane Child on this Friday night, and it's Darren with you. Well, yesterday on the show, right at this time, and I got this great text from Barb that I'm going to read in just a moment. It'd ever make me laugh. So it was a random stat, and it has to do with driving, one of my favorite topics. Apparently that research shows that over the course of your driving career, you will curse about 30,000 times. Maybe you've just cursed pretty good in the last couple minutes in the car right now. I will tell you, I did hear the horns going, the cursing going. When I was coming up to the station today, there was a truck doing a delivery on James Street, and there was also a building going up right beside it. So the truck really didn't have anywhere to go, and I guess it had to do these deliveries, and then it started to back up, like, right to Leuna Station. Oh, my goodness, the horns were going. And then I will admit, a little pet peeve of mine, and I'm stopped at the light, I'm just going to go straight, there's one car in front of me, and then when the light turns green, they decide to put on their signal. Late signalers, that's a whole other thing. So, Barb, I love this. D, I have to tell you, 30,000 times, that seems a little low to me, Darren. I've been driving for 50 years. Yeah, I've cursed more than 30,000 times for me, Barb. And that's from Barb. Pardon me. And I love that you admit it, Barb. I know we do our best, right? You want to keep it together. But even when I was coming up, I'm like, how could you not put your signal on? I think I added to my little list there. Our text line anytime, 905-645-5483.
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3: Still a very heavy drive across the region, especially on the eastbound 403, where a crash on the link approaching Aberdeen Avenue is blocking the left lane. Delays are stacked from Wilson all the way through to the split, and northbound Highway 6 remains jammed through Waterdown. Around town, Upper James southbound before Dickinson, still seeing that stalled vehicle blocking the right lane heading toward Caledonia. And there's also a crash continuing to tie things up around Upper Gauge and the link. CAA members always save at Shell with 3 cents off per liter. It's a match made at the pump. I'm Sonia Sash, Legend 1029 Traffic in Minutes.
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Legend 102.9, there's Madonna, Like a Prayer, as we roll through this Friday night. It's Darren with you. You know when you're cooking something, and something that's going to cook for quite some time, or maybe you're baking something, and you're around it, like in your kitchen for a while, then you have to go do something, but you still have that smell, and you feel like it's a part of you? I'm going to tell you, that happened today, and if you took a bite of me, yeah, you know what? Your pal, I bet I would taste really, really good right now. And I have a feeling that if you were near me, you could actually smell it. I'll tell you the delightfulness coming up in about 6 minutes. 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

Oh, I do love that tune from XTC and Senses Working Overtime on this Friday night. And it's Darren with you. Well, you know what? That's pretty fitting with my senses working overtime. I said just a few minutes ago, you know, when you're cooking something or you're baking something and that smell just stays with you. Oh, it's so wonderful. So tomorrow we're having my best friends over, Pat and Terry and their wives, Gina and Nadine. It's been a while since the six of us all got together. And we're just getting stuff ready for the dinner. And so my wife says, well, we have a couple roasts. Why don't I get them cooking and then we'll just put them in the crock pot. We'll get some nice Portuguese buns or crusted buns and do beef on a bun. And then we'll have some other things with it. Well, my wife, she makes these roasts. They're so good. And she'll just slow cook it for like hours. So she, when I came home, did a little yoga. Shout out De La Soul Yoga, Yogi Samantha Carpino. And then I was doing some work before the show. So just a couple hours of that, I felt like I was part of the slow cook of this wonderful meal prep. And that's what I said. If you took a bite out of me, or even if you sniffed me, I'd probably just feel all right. Here's Saga. That was odd, but I love it. Here's Saga. Wind 'em up. Legend 102.9.

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0: Learning to Fly. There's Tom Petty on Legend 102.9. And it is coming up on 7. That's going to wrap it up for me, Darren Laidman. My wish to you all is that you have an excellent weekend. If you're working, hopefully you get some downtime. And should I say most importantly? I'm going to say it. To our moms out there with Mother's Day on Sunday, I hope that you have such a special Mother's Day weekend. And I'll catch you back here tomorrow morning at 9, Legend 102.9.
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19: Still a very slow go across the region tonight with very heavy volume in every direction. QEW westbound traffic is crawling from Winston Churchill all the way over to Burlington Skyway toward Highway 6. 403 eastbound is still packed from Wilson Street all the way through to the Link. And the Link is also heavy in both directions through Upper James and Upper Gauge Stretch. Tonight's Lotto Max jackpot is an estimated $70 million, plus an estimated 10 max millions. 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I'm Sonia Sash, Legend 1029 traffic in minutes.
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0: 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Legend 1029 traffic.
1: No quick way around the West End tonight. QEW westbound traffic remains bumper to bumper from Winston Churchill right across the Skyway toward Highway 6. And on the eastbound side, that's still stacked from Brant all the way through to Trafalgar. 403, that continues to crawl from Wilson Street through to the Link. And the Link is packed in both directions through Upper James and Upper Gauge Stretch. 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